take my hand and come with me, because you look so fine that I really want to make you mine. I said you look so fine that I really want to make you mine. 4, 5, 6, come on and get your kicks. Now you don't need

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1: Rumors spreading round in that Texas town. About to shack outside again. And you know what I'm talking about. Just let me know if you wanna go to that whole mile on the range. They got a lot of nice girls.

0: 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Pester Rock and Pop. Pester Rock and Pop. Pester Rock and Pop.
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